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6: Lows around 60 tonight under overcast skies with a chance of thunderstorms. Chance for storms tomorrow. Highs level off around 80. That's your updated forecast from Shaw Local Radio. 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
11: Lows around 60 tonight under overcast skies with a chance of thunderstorms. Chance for storms tomorrow. Highs level off around 80. That's your updated forecast from Shaw Local Radio. Currently 79.
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5: Lows around 60 tonight under overcast skies with a chance of thunderstorms. Chance for storms tomorrow. Highs level off around 80. That's your updated forecast from Shaw Local Radio. 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
7: Lows around 60 tonight under overcast skies with a chance of thunderstorms. Chance for storms tomorrow. Highs level off around 80. That's your updated forecast from Shaw Local Radio. 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
8: Lows around 60 tonight under overcast skies with a chance of thunderstorms. Chance for storms tomorrow. Highs level off around 80. That's your updated forecast from Shaw Local Radio. Currently 79.
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7: Lows around 60 tonight under overcast skies with a chance of thunderstorms. Chance for storms tomorrow. Highs level off around 80. That's your updated forecast from Shaw Local Radio. 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
9: Lows around 60 tonight under overcast skies with a chance of thunderstorms. Chance for storms tomorrow. Highs level off around 80. That's your updated forecast from Shaw Local Radio. Currently 79.
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5: Walls 102 weather.
6: Lows around 60 tonight under overcast skies with a chance of thunderstorms. Chance for storms tomorrow. Highs level off around 80. That's your updated forecast from Shaw Local Radio. 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
4: Chance for storms overnight. Otherwise, overcast skies. Lows around 60. Partly cloudy Sunday. Chance of thunderstorms 80. That's your updated forecast from Shaw Local Radio. Currently, it's 70 degrees.
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1: Chance for storms overnight. Otherwise, overcast skies. Lows around 60. Partly cloudy Sunday. Chance of thunderstorms 80. That's your updated forecast from Shaw Local Radio. Right now, it's 68 degrees.
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6: Chance for storms overnight. Otherwise, overcast skies. Lows around 60. Partly cloudy Sunday. Chance of thunderstorms 80. That's your updated forecast from Shaw Local Radio. 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
2: Cloudy overnight with a chance of thunderstorms. Lows level off around 60. Chance of thunderstorms Sunday. High temperatures reach up to 80. That's your updated forecast from Shaw Local Radio. Currently, it's 64 degrees.
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Why bother? I say my prayers and give it all to him, the sun comes up and I'll do it all over again.

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0: Here's your Walls 102 weather.
2: Cloudy overnight with a chance of thunderstorms. Lows level off around 60. Chance of thunderstorms Sunday. High temperatures reach up to 80. That's your updated forecast from Shaw Local Radio. Currently, it's 64 degrees.
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4: Cloudy overnight with a chance of thunderstorms. Lows level off around 60. Chance of thunderstorms Sunday. High temperatures reach up to 80. That's your updated forecast from Shaw Local Radio. Currently, it's 64 degrees.
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2: Cloudy overnight with a chance of thunderstorms. Lows level off around 60. Chance of thunderstorms Sunday. High temperatures reach up to 80. That's your updated forecast from Shaw Local Radio. Currently, it's 64 degrees.
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3: 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Kenny Chesney is back on the chart with his new song, Carry On.

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3: Walls 102 weather.
4: A blend of clouds and sun today with a chance of thunderstorms. Highs level off around 80. Tonight, lows dip down to about 57. That's your updated forecast from Shaw Local Radio. Right now, it's 63 degrees.
5: 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The number 27 song is up. Rising star Zach John King holds on to that spot with Get to Drinkin'.

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16: Partly cloudy today with a chance for rain. High of 80. Lows level off around 57. Tonight, clear skies. That's your updated forecast from Shaw Local Radio. Currently, it's 63 degrees.
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0: John Morgan, number 21 on the countdown with Kid Myself. All right, coming up, a slick new song from Miranda Lambert. And Justin Moore marks Memorial Day with a sincere musical salute to our fallen heroes.
1: And fortunately, God blessed me with the idea and the lyrics.
0: Hey, Crook and Chase here. We promised you a first-class country music cruise and the first sailing delivered.
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13: Walls 102 Weather.
14: Partly cloudy today with a chance for rain, high of 80. Lows level off around 57. Tonight, clear skies. That's your updated forecast from Shaw Local Radio. Currently, it's 63 degrees.
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0: Charlie, you know what they say. Mm. The best ingredient in any recipe is love.
1: Okay.
0: You know, it's made with love. Mm-hmm. Well, now Crisco has been mixed with love thanks to Miranda Lambert, the new love song titled Crisco.
1: All right. Okay, let's take a break, shall we? And return with our buddy Chris Jansen, who continues to sit tall in the saddle with a new song with just the right sound for one of the biggest TV events, despite being told earlier in his career that that song was not good enough. Boy, Chris has plenty to say about that next.
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0: We go back with Snap Back, Summertime Vibes from Old Dominion. That's on their 2016 debut album, which is now 3 times platinum.
1: 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Stay with us on Crook and Chase as barbecue season gets underway this Memorial Day weekend. 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
14: Walls 102 weather.
15: Mainly sunny today with a slight chance for scattered storms. High of 80. Clear skies tonight, lows dip down to about 57. That's your updated forecast from Shaw Local Radio. Right now, 63.
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0: 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That is Hurts Like You. 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We'll be right back.
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18: Slight chance for isolated rain showers. Today, otherwise, lots of sunshine. High temperatures reach up to 80. Tonight, lows around 57. That's your updated forecast from Shaw Local Radio. Right now, it's 63 degrees.
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19: And now, back to two of country's biggest fans, Crook and Chase. Number nine.

0: Beautiful Things, Megan Maroney remaining at number 8. Hey, coming up, Lee Bryce with a song that made his bus driver pull off the road. It was that strong. We'll be right back with more of the Crook and Chase Countdown. Hi, gang, it's Crook and Chase here. The first Top Shelf Country Cruise promised big and delivered even bigger. 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If you weren't, well, we invite you to join the experience. Just know the bar's set. And we never do anything halfway.
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11: WAS 102 weather.
12: Slight chance for isolated rain showers today. Otherwise, lots of sunshine. High temperatures reach up to 80. Tonight, lows around 57. That's your updated forecast from Shaw Local Radio. Right now, it's 63 degrees.
13: 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Number seven.

0: That is Lee Brice on this Memorial Day weekend. I drive your truck. Well, coming up, the newest coach on The Voice and a new song from Russell Dickerson. It is Bound for the Countdown. We'll be right back.
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0: Hey, it's Lorianne and Charlie, up to song number 4, which belongs to the newest coach on The Voice this fall, and also the headliner of our Top Shelf Country Cruise. It's Riley Green with Change My Mind.

0: that is my Lorianne Jam of the Week, kicking off the summer season. Small Town Throwdown from Brantley Gilbert, Thomas Rhett, and Justin Moore.
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13: Slight chance for isolated rain showers. Today, otherwise, lots of sunshine. High temperatures reach up to 80. Tonight, lows around 57. That's your updated forecast from Shaw Local Radio. Right now, it's 66 degrees.
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1: Walls 102 weather.
6: Highs around 80 today under mainly clear skies. Clear skies tonight. Lows level off around 57. High temperatures reach up to 84. Tomorrow, sunny skies. That's your updated forecast from Shaw Local Radio. Currently, it's 66 degrees.
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0: Here's your Walls 102 weather.
9: Highs around 80 today, under mainly clear skies. Clear skies tonight, lows level off around 57. High temperatures reach up to 84. Tomorrow, sunny skies. That's your updated forecast from Shaw Local Radio. Currently, 68.
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6: Ample sunshine expected today with daytime highs approaching 80. 57 tonight. Bright sunshine expected tomorrow. Highs level off around 84. That's your updated forecast from Shaw Local Radio. Right now, 70.
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9: Ample sunshine expected today with daytime highs approaching 80. 57 tonight. Bright sunshine expected tomorrow. Highs level off around 84. That's your updated forecast from Shaw Local Radio. Right now, 70.
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13: Ample sunshine expected this afternoon with daytime highs approaching 80. Tonight, lows level off around 57. Bright sunshine expected tomorrow, high of 84. That's your updated forecast from Shaw Local Radio. Right now, it's 73 degrees.
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10: Ample sunshine expected this afternoon, with daytime highs approaching 80. Tonight, lows level off around 57. Bright sunshine expected tomorrow, high of 84. That's your updated forecast from Shaw Local Radio. Right now, it's 73 degrees.
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0: Walls 102 weather.
11: Ample sunshine expected this afternoon with daytime highs approaching 80. Clear skies again tonight. Lows dip down to about 56. That's your updated forecast from Shaw Local Radio. Right now, it's 75 degrees.
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0: Here's your Walls 102 weather.
5: Ample sunshine expected this afternoon with daytime highs approaching 80. Clear skies again tonight. Lows dip down to about 56. That's your updated forecast from Shaw Local Radio. Right now, it's 75 degrees.
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9: Ample sunshine expected this afternoon with daytime highs approaching 80. Clear skies again tonight, lows dip down to about 56. That's your updated forecast from Shaw Local Radio. Currently, it's 77 degrees.
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0: Here's your Walls 102 weather.
6: Ample sunshine expected this afternoon with daytime highs approaching 80. Clear skies again tonight. Lows dip down to about 56. That's your updated forecast from Shaw Local Radio. Currently, it's 77 degrees.
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0: Walls 102 weather.
4: Ample sunshine expected this afternoon with daytime highs approaching 80. Clear skies again tonight, lows dip down to about 56. That's your updated forecast from Shaw Local Radio. Currently, it's 79 degrees.
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9: Here's your Walls 102 weather.
10: Ample sunshine expected this afternoon with daytime highs approaching 80. Clear skies again tonight. Lows dip down to about 56. That's your updated forecast from Shaw Local Radio. Currently, it's 79 degrees.
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6: Lows dip down to about 56 tonight under clear skies. Ample sunshine expected again tomorrow. Daytime highs approaching 83. Tomorrow night, 58. That's your updated forecast from Shaw Local Radio. 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
3: Here's your Walls 102 weather.
4: Lows dip down to about 56 tonight under clear skies. Ample sunshine expected again tomorrow. Daytime highs approaching 83. Tomorrow night, 58. That's your updated forecast from Shaw Local Radio. 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
5: Lows dip down to about 56 tonight under clear skies. Ample sunshine expected again tomorrow. Daytime highs approaching 83. Tomorrow night, 58. That's your updated forecast from Shaw Local Radio. Right now, 79.
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10: Lows dip down to about 56 tonight under clear skies. Ample sunshine expected again tomorrow. Daytime highs approaching 83. Tomorrow night, 58. That's your updated forecast from Shaw Local Radio. 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
10: Clear skies tonight with lows around 56. Lots of sunshine outside again tomorrow. Daytime highs approaching 83. That's your updated forecast from Shaw Local Radio. Right now, 81.
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0: Here's your Walls 102 weather.
6: Clear skies tonight with lows around 56. Lots of sunshine outside again tomorrow. Daytime highs approaching 83. That's your updated forecast from Shaw Local Radio. Right now, 81.
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